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1: 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And I want to say hello to all my country music fans in New Zealand.
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0: A word of warning about leaving large, bulky objects sitting on the back seat of the car while you're driving. In the event of a crash, they'll be hurled forward at a tremendous speed with a force many times their own weight, posing the risk of serious injury or even death to the front seat passengers. So the best thing to do is to make sure the large, bulky objects sitting on the back seat put their safety belts on. Wherever you're sitting, always wear your safety belt.
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All of them she knew was breaking. 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

0: hasn't turned in. It's a work day.
1: What? Is it? Oh, yeah. Oh, I wasn't really thinking about that last night.
0: Oh, come on. You hardly ever sleep in.
1: Oh, just 5 more minutes. Oh. Oh, I feel sick. 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Listen, mate, you couldn't call my boss, could you? Tell him I won't be in.
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1: Gunsmoke, starring William Conrad. 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The story of a man who moved with it. Matt Dillon, United States Marshal. 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

0: Last April, our son Grant's life ended tragically after he got off his school bus. He saw a car coming to the right and dashed out to beat it. 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Grant forgot for a moment, and that moment cost him his life.
1: The legal speed for passing a stationary school bus is 20 kilometres per hour. 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
4: 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And a white puppy dog called Pom Pom.
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I'll tell you what, folks, rodeo bullfighting doesn't get any better than that. Let's hear it for Frank McIlvain Jr., world champion Lance Britton, and the amazing Woody Purcell. I'm rodeo announcer Hadley Barrett saying, hope you had fun at the rodeo.

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Well, hello everyone. Welcome to another edition of Back Porch Bluegrass. I'm your host, Paul Trenwith, and I have a show lined up today that's just a little bit different. Normally, I'm playing music from my shelves, and I look at my shelves and decide what the theme, if any, is going to be for today's program or which albums I'd like to play. This time, my selection of albums is a little bit different. I've just recently had a trip down to Wellington to visit my son Mike and his wife Hayley and spend a weekend with them. And one of the things that I do when I go to Wellington is go to Slowboat Records and look through their CDs. Occasionally I look through their LPs, but look through their CDs, and they mix the bluegrass ones in with the country ones. And every now and then I see something that I'd like to buy, and that would be quite nice. And So this time we went to Slowboat Records and I bought a few CDs, and then coming back I stop at the odd second-hand shop and charity shop on the way back, and I stopped in Foxton and found another four CDs. So I came back from the trip with eight new CDs, and they're a little different from ones that I would normally choose. I've got a CD from Dierks Bentley, which that's new to me. I've got a Roy Acuff one. I got Chris Jones and the Night Drivers, one that I hadn't had. An Alison Krauss and Union Station one that is part of her contemporary bluegrass, but I don't have it on my shelves. A Ricky Skaggs one where I have the LP, but I bought it as a CD this time, which makes it just a little bit easier. Jimmy Rogers, the singing brakeman, and Jim Lauderdale and Ralph Stanley and the Clinch Mountain Boys. That's going to be different. I've got a Jim Lauderdale CD and some Ralph Stanley stuff, but not the two of them together. So I'm going to make a show out of those ones. Normally, I'd be able to play some music in my car on a CD player, but since I got a slightly more modern car, it's got a radio unit that doesn't have a CD player, which is very frustrating. So you're going to share listening to these new CDs with me. And we're going to start off with one that I didn't mention before, Bluegrass Mountain Style, 60 Minutes of Classic Bluegrass, and it's a rounder CD, and it's got all sorts of good artists on it, some of whom I've played on the show, but here's someone that I haven't played very often, Delia Bell and Bill Grant. They great singing duo, classic bluegrass. This track was recorded in 1984 for sessions for their album Cheer of the Home Fires, and they're doing the vocals, Delia and Bill, and David McLaughlin is on mandolin, Eddie Stubbs on fiddle, Richard Underwood on banjo, Dudley Connell on guitar, and Larry Robbins on bass. So they're using the Johnson Mountain Boys to back them, and here they are doing a song called Your Letters Overdue.

0: It's a great song, isn't it? I hope you enjoyed that. I loved listening to them, and the Johnson Mountain Boys do their great backing. Right, another CD that I got was Dierks Bentley, and I've heard of him, and I've had him mixed in with other people before. This is a whole album of his music, very bluegrassy styled, but not all the tracks are bluegrassy, so I understand it. Haven't heard it yet, but I've chosen a track that is pretty bluegrassy. It's one called The Roving Gambler, and he's doing this with the Punch Brothers. What a great backing band to have. Chris Thiele on mandolin, Gabe Witcher on fiddle, Chris Eldridge on acoustic guitar, Noam Pekelny on banjo, and Paul Cowart on bass, and John Randall Stewart does some harmony vocal. This was recorded in 2010. Dierks Bentley doing Roving Gambler.
1: Ready, Critter?
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1: Ready, Gavris?
3: Yeah, baby.
1: Ready, Arkansas?
4: Blaine.
1: Ready, Tenacious Dierks?
5: Ready, dude.
1: Kick it off, Pickles.

Well, there's a whole lot of energy in that music, isn't there? Dirk Bentley and the Punch Brothers and the Roving Gambler. I guess you've heard that song before, but not necessarily done that style. Oh, continuing to play CDs that I bought on my trip south. The very best of Roy Acuff, the Prodigal Son, this CD is called. It's got a whole bunch of his music on. I've always been slightly mystified by Roy Acuff. He was an absolute hero on the Grand Ole Opry. He was on the Grand Ole Opry when we were there in 1971. And in fact, our fiddle player Colleen and our guitar player Alan got to meet Roy Acuff in his dressing room. Isn't that great? And I wished I'd been there too. But never mind, I wasn't. And I've always been amazed that his music had many of the characteristics of bluegrass music, but he's not even particularly noted as a source of material for bluegrass. I think he could be. And he's got some great songs on there. A lot of very sentimental songs as well, which maybe don't quite suit as well. But I've chosen one from this CD that's new to me, and it's called Just to Ease My Worried Mind. This is Roy Acuff. Let's have a listen.

Oh, I think that'd be a good song for a bluegrass band, and you could do that different ways. I'm not too sure about the wailing sounds in there, but that's Roy Acuff. He did things a little bit differently, and I'm amazed to know that he was just absolute star of the Grand Ole Opry. Another CD that I bought down there. This was from Slowboat in the very cheap bin, only $4. Pretty good value, I reckon. Is Chris Jones and the Night Drivers. Good name for a bluegrass band, isn't it? Night Drivers, good name for any band, really. This is recorded in the year 2000. Chris does the lead vocals and baritone vocals and rhythm and lead guitars. Doug Necht on the banjo. Bet you I didn't say his name correctly, and he plays banjo and does tenor vocals. Jessie Brock, mandolin and baritone vocals. Marky Sanders, she plays bass, and they're a great looking band, and he's got some wonderful stuff on here. I'm sure I'm going to enjoy listening to this album when I get a chance. But he starts off with the Gordon Lightfoot song, who Gordon Lightfoot, as we know, wrote some beautiful songs, and here's one, and Chris Jones' version of Ribbon of Darkness.

Alison Krauss in Union Station doing Paper Airplane. I'd seen this CD before but never bought it, but when you get it for $2, you can't argue with that, can you? Barry Bales, bass player, Jerry Douglas, dobro player, Ron Block, banjo and guitar, Dan Tabinski, guitar and mandolin, and they all help out with the vocals, and Alison Krauss does the fiddles and lead and harmony vocals. I have to admit the music is a little more contemporary and part of her later approach to the music, but it's got some great songs on here. And I've chosen the first one that we're going to play is one called Lay My Burden Down, and it's written by Aoife O'Donovan, and they do a great version of the song, as always. All her music is beautiful, but here's Lay My Burden Down from Alison Krauss.

classic Alison Krauss sound, beautifully recorded instruments and voice. Hope you enjoyed that. You're listening to Back Porch Bluegrass. I'm your host, Paul Trenwith, and this program is comprised of CDs that I bought on my trip down to Wellington, which was just

fairly recently visiting family, and took the opportunity to go into Slow Boat Records and also check out a few op shops, secondhand shops, charity shops, call them what you like, and go through some of their CDs and see if there's something I could buy. Came back with 8 new CDs, and I thought that'd make up a really nice radio show. So I hope you're enjoying this. Shearer's Music Works are the sponsor of Back Porch Bluegrass. The show comes from Free FM 89.0 Access Media, and we are in Hamilton, New Zealand, in case you wondered where the show came from. Yes, right down in the Southern Hemisphere, and it's my take on bluegrass music. I've been loving the music since the mid-1960s, playing it and also listening to it, and taking this opportunity with the Access Radio show to share some of my love of the music with you. And Shearer's Music Works sponsor music in Hamilton like you wouldn't believe. They have a great big music shop. You can buy all manner of musical instruments, accessories, books on how to play, and get great advice from the people there, because they're all musicians and they'll be able to help you. So go on and see Shearer's. Thank them for sponsoring Back Porch Bluegrass, and they'll be pleased to know that their sponsorship money is getting spread around. Keep playing some of these. Ricky Skaggs, Family and Friends. I love this album. I've had this as an LP ever since it came out, and it's nice to have it in CD form. Came out in 1986. Ricky Skaggs, guitar and mandolin, the vocals. Jerry Douglas on dobro, Bobby Hicks on fiddle, Joe Allen on bass, Peter Rowan on guitar, and he does vocals too. Mark Pruitt on banjo, and the Whites, Buck, Cheryl and Sharon are doing vocals. Buck White plays a bit of piano, and Hobert and Dorothy Skaggs do a vocal somewhere on the LP, and I've forgotten where. That's Ricky's parents. But I've selected a song, We Live in Two Different Worlds, Dear. I think I first heard this done by Earl Taylor and the Stony Mountain Boys. But here's Ricky Skaggs' version of that classic bluegrass song, Two Different Worlds.

don't they do that well? Just sounded excellent. Well, two of the early stars of the whole country music scene were Jimmy Rogers, the singing brakeman, and the Carter family. And in the 1930s, once they'd done some recordings back in those Bristol sessions, they just took off. Their popularity was immense. And in this Jimmy Rogers CD that I've bought, it's got a lot of classic Jimmy Rogers songs like Soldier's Sweetheart, In the Jailhouse Now, The Brakeman's Blues, Train Whistle Blues, My Blue-Eyed Jane. He's got some where he records with a jazz band as well. The Blue Yodel Number 8, The Mule Skinner Blues, which is a song that Bill Monro used to really start off his Bluegrass Boys appearance on the Grand Ole Opry. And but he's done a track with the Carter family, and I thought I'd select the one that had the stars of early country music, and it's one called The Wonderful City. So this is Jimmy Rogers and the Carter family doing things that are unusual for them, and this is country music in the 1930s.

Well, wasn't that a classic? Jimmy Rogers doing the lead vocal, Sarah Carter doing the harmony, and I'm pretty sure that was Maybell doing the lead guitar there. And they were the absolute kings of country music in those days. Song, That Wonderful City. We'll continue our adventure. This is a new album that I got from Slowboat. Jim Lauderdale, who he of the unusual timing with much of his vocal work, and Ralph Stanley, who is the king of mountain soul, and it's Ralph Stanley's band, the Clinch Mountain Boys, backing this venture. Jack Cook on bass, James Allen Shelton on lead guitar, Ralph Stanley II on guitar, Steve Sparkman on banjo, and James Price on fiddle and mandolin. And they all do a little bit of singing here and there where it's necessary. The song I've selected for Jim Lauderdale to sing with Ralph Stanley is that classic, You'll Find Her Name Written There.

0: Jim Lauderdale and Ralph Stanley wouldn't have normally put those two together, but it sounded pretty good with a great song like that. You can't go wrong. Let's hear from Roy Acuff again. I couldn't believe that it was true.
1: Put up with us for just a little while, will you? Oswald, it's you, not try. I couldn't believe it was true. Howdy.

0: All right. Sometimes Oswald.
1: Well, they had a lot of fun doing that track, didn't they? That was Roy Acuff and his band, and you heard a little bit of vocal work there at the start. Oh, I love those tracks that have sort of capture a little bit of the band's enthusiasms and characters. Hope you're enjoying it too. This is a show featuring CDs I bought on a trip to Wellington, and I should have been playing them in my car on the way back, but it hasn't got a CD player any longer, so I'm going to have to get them onto a USB stick somehow so that I can listen when I'm going along the road instead of just driving along in silence like I usually do. You're listening to Back Porch Bluegrass. I'm your host, Paul Trendrith. 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I don't know where you're listening, but I hope you're enjoying my take on bluegrass music from here in Hamilton, New Zealand. Goes out on access radio stations in Canada as well. Hello to all you Canadians. You're having a summer at present. We're having winter down here, but I hope you're enjoying some bluegrass music. Hope it's appropriate to what you're doing up there. And Bluegrass Planet Radio in the USA in the Southern Branch Bluegrass and Gospel Show. I know that's a couple of stations in the USA that take this as well. 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There's a whole bunch of sources from where you can download and listen to Back Porch Bluegrass. And thank you all the people that are doing it. I'm glad you're enjoying my take on the music. We're going to hear Chris Jones again now, him with the beautiful baritone voice singing a song called Stream of Love.

Well, has he got a great voice? Glad I bought that CD. I'll be listening to that one quite a bit, I think. It's got some interesting songs. You read the books, you read the booklet inside the CD cover. I love it when they've got some information there, and I think there's going to be a lot to enjoy about that one. We'll hear from Dirk Bentley again. Fiddling Around is the name of the song. Funny name of a song, isn't it? Fiddling Around. But he's got a different lineup in this band. Brian Sutton on acoustic guitar, Stuart Duncan on fiddle, Ronnie Mercury on mandolin, Rob Mercury on banjo, Rob Ikes on dobro, Guthrie Trapp on electric guitar, Glenn Wolfe on the bass, John Gardner on the drums, Vince Gill doing harmony vocals. So it's a superstar band, and here he is, Dirk Bentley, doing Fiddling Around.

Well, pretty full-on music, isn't it? That's Dierks Bentley, and bringing a sort of country music approach to his bluegrass music. He's got the best pickers in there, and I think that the only difference really is in the mix, that you'd mix it differently if you're doing it for a bluegrass album. All the ingredients are there, just comes out a little bit different. Time for a gospel song. No better person to do it than Ricky Skaggs and his family and friends. Here they are doing Hallelujah, I'm Ready.

Oh, didn't they do that well? I remember when I got that LP, it really got a flogging. There's some wonderful music on it, and I'll be looking forward to listening to it again. Here's Jim Lauderdale and Ralph Stanley again with an excellent song, and it's what became the title track of the whole album, I Feel Like Singing Today. What a good thought. Here they are doing it.

Well, that's a great feeling, isn't it? Feel like singing today. We've come to the end of Back Porch Bluegrass. I hope you've enjoyed my trip down to Wellington and my purchase of CDs, and I know that I'll get a lot of pleasure out of them too. I'm going to finish the trip with a personal note. I called in to see my old friend Graham Lovejoy from the Bluegrass Band. He wrote a tune way back in the day, 1971, I think we recorded this, called Give and Take, after his Givens mandolin, and we'll use that tune to take us out. Thanks, Graham, for the tune. Thank you for listening to Back Porch Bluegrass. Tune in again next week.

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0: Red Tiger.
1: Roger. Yeah, the situation here is the driver has exited the windscreen of the vehicle, travelled 12 metres down the road and hit the side of a concrete wall.
2: Female passenger in her early to mid-30s, thrown through back right window, scraped 10 metres along the road. Ambulance on its way.
3: The deceased, a male in his late teens, exited through the front window of the vehicle and was hit by an oncoming car. Do you copy?
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We'd really love to hear from you.

there, folks. We're the Hillbilly Goats. We're going to take you on an educational musical journey back through the centuries to hillbilly roots and old-time blues. So kick your shoes off, put your hoe down, and hang on

Hi, everyone. I'm Sherry Kennedy from Calgary, Alberta, Canada. 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

One day about 4 or 5 years ago, we was sitting at the Conoco station, kicking tires and swatting flies and discussing the State of the Union, when right out in front of the Baptist church come a big old purple school bus. Had astrological signs upon it, and 35 hippies and dogs inside. About half of them went for the courthouse lawn, and them dogs commenced on the fire plug. Rest of them sat there staring at us, and I says, "Roy, go get your flit gun." He says, "Which is the hippies and which is the dogs?" I says, "Beats the hell out of me, Roy." What there was a bunch of them crispy critters, and the leader was a space cadet. And he says, "Sagittarius, we has arrived. Prepare to disembark, man. Get the incense going in the sitar. We gonna camp in the city park, man." I says, "Boys, let me explain the situation to you. A, you getting me down. And B, we got us a leash law here. And C, you in the wrong town. You drop one string of beads in that there park, and you gonna see a whole lot of stars. You got 15 seconds to get out of town, boys, or we gonna blow you to Mars." Well, they all got back in the purple bus and proceeded to the city limits. Then the telephone rang. It was a swimming pool. It says a mess of wild critters was in it. So we all got into Marshall's Plymouth, which is always at the Conoco station. Went flashing on down to the swimming pool to give them critters a citation. By the time we arrived, it was too damn late. Them critters had all had their pants down. Them dogs was tearing the bathhouse apart, and they's after the fish in the fish pond. I says, "Roy, you get the one with the silver t-shirt, and I'll get the rest with a net. We're going to have a jail full of naked crispy critters and a drip-dried space cadet."

we gave them hell, but we lost the war because them critters outnumbered us. So they moved in and set up camp, and they lived in that purple school bus. 6 weeks later, there was nothing in town but 84 dogs in the head shop, selling dried up weeds and sunflower seeds and astrological postcards. Yeah, critters took over the city council, and the dogs all barked their brains out. And the whole damn town was crispy critters, and the mayor was a space cadet.

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1: It's a quarter.
0: Leanne Womack.
1: He ought to know that by now.
0: And Luke Bryan.

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He said, I know this doctor in New York, son, and he'll fix you right up with a brand new one. So the head doctor met me when I stepped down off of the train. He said, we had this bank robber killed last night. 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I'll give you a transplant, boy, and you'll be okay. I got my new brain in and I was feeling great. I went right back to Nashville with no headache, but something strange happened when I walked in the bank one day.

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Now, the other night, Roy Acuff called me. He said, "John, I'd like for you to do the opera." 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Give me your money, your watches and rings." 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He said, "I'm sorry there, Mr. Cash, but I can't do that." He said, "I put your brain in a chicken last Monday. He's singing your songs and making lots of money. And I got him signed to a 10-year recording contract. Now, friends, if you see me walking down the street, remember what you see ain't necessarily me. 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But when you got 10 bucks that you can blow, you ought to catch that Johnny Chicken show. He's doing fairs and concert dates all up and down the line.

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with 10,000 people watching. Now we're alone and I am singing my song for you. And I know your image of me is what I hope to be. I've treated you unkindly, but darling,

in a place where there's no space or time. I love you for my life. You are a friend of mine.

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0: we were alone and I was singing my song for you. We were alone and I was singing my song for you.
1: Yep, this is where I advertise. In the newspaper. I'll show you. Look at that, eh? Joe's Fish for all your seafood requirements. That's not my ad, that's Joe's, but mine's the same. It says Bill's Fish for all your seafood requirements. How would you get a message like that across on radio, eh?
2: 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Radio does things differently.

0: Now, let us phone up this warehouse.
1: Major, I can hear a phone ringing in your warehouse.
0: Oh, run in and answer it, will you?
1: Right. Hello?
0: Is that the Monster Warehouse?
1: Yes.
0: Could I speak to the owner, please?
1: Well, he's outside. I'll get him. Major! You want to hit the phone?
0: Hmm? Oh, hang on to this one for me, will you?
1: Right.
2: Hello?
1: Hello?
2: I believe someone wanted to speak to me. Hmm?
1: Yes, I'll just call it. Major Bundop! You're wanted at the phone!
0: Oh, well, hang on to the one in the warehouse, will you?
1: Right!
0: Hello?
1: Hello?
0: Ah, is that the Monster Warehouse?
1: Yes.
0: Could I speak to the owner, please?
1: Well, he's outside. I'll get him. Major, you want it on the phone?
0: Oh, well, hang on to this one for me, will you?
1: Right.
3: Hello?
4: Hello?
3: I believe someone wanted to speak to me.
4: Oh, yes, I just called him. Major Bundop! You're wanted on the phone!
5: Well,
3: hang on to the one in the warehouse, will you?
5: Hello? Is that the Monster Warehouse?
3: Yes.
5: Can I speak to the owner, please?
3: Yes, I am. Peter, come in the
5: phone. Hang on to this one, Monster.
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0: Hello, I'm Dr. Herricks. Let's have a look at your leg, eh? You've got what is called a compound fracture. Can you tell me how you did this to your leg? Can you at least tell me your last name?
1: 70% of weekend A&E admissions are due to alcohol. It's not the drinking. It's how we drink.
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Because I know that it's true that God takes little blind children with him in the sky. And they tell me that I'm oh so pretty, and they seem to like my big curls of gold. But then they take some other little child, and I'm left here all alone.

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1: 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He drinks way too early till

0: 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It's Richard Young.
1: And this is Doug Phelps.
0: Of the Kentucky Headhunters.
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So I take out this old guitar to pass some time. 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

0: 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Oh, that's not speeding.
1: A couple of k's over. That's not going to hurt anyone, is it?
2: Come on, mate. I was just a few k's over.
3: What's a few k's over going to do?
4: Oh, my speedo is a bit off. What's the big deal?
5: We've heard your story. 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
1: The police will be on your streets tonight with their fleet of ACC stop buses for on-the-spot processing of drunk drivers. 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So if you don't want to catch this bus and you're driving tonight, be sober. The ACC stop bus. 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

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I moved here in 61 after I broke my own heart. 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

And a very good morning to all out there in country music land. It's about 6:03 outside. Well, it is 5.6 degrees and, well, mostly cloudy, I suppose you could say. I can see stars up there, so hard to know exactly how much cloud's there, but we'll have a look and see what's going to happen. For Canterbury today, mostly cloudy, scattered rain inland this morning, isolated showers elsewhere, mainly this afternoon. Otago South and Fiordland, rain in Fiordland and Stewart Island, heavy at times with isolated thunderstorms until afternoon. Partly cloudy elsewhere with a few spots of rain, becoming more widespread and persistent this evening, and snow comes down to low levels tonight. And the Chatham Islands is mainly fine. Is that all we're going to get? We've just got ourselves a pale screen. Just all of a sudden, it's just gone, straw that. Is that the snow coming down? Whited out our screen. How damn ridiculous that is. No, it doesn't want to do anything. Oh, here we go. Came back up there. We'll go back up there and see if we get one or two highs and lows. So for Wanaka today, it's a high expected of 9 with showers, and Queenstown, 8 with showers. When Christchurch going to come in? Come in, Christchurch? Yes. 70 in high with a low of 3. 10.3 currently. A 7K in northwest, Augusta 9. Pressure's 1,000 and it's falling. Mostly cloudy with the odd shower. Areas of evening low cloud. Northerlies turning southwesterlies late. Tomorrow, some scattered rain in the morning. Clearing in the afternoon, 8 degrees tomorrow. And sun rise at 7:51. To Oamaru today, a high expected 13, low of 3, 8.7. Currently a 7K northwest, gusting 11. Mostly cloudy with a few showers developing this afternoon. Norwesters turning southwesters at night. Tomorrow it'll be lovely and fine, 9 degrees. And 1 after 8 sunrise. To Alexandra, today's high 11 with minus 1 overnight. 6.2 at the moment, 11K northwest, gusting 20. Mostly cloudy with a chance of a shower before dawn and again from afternoon. Rain developing tonight with light winds. Tomorrow it'll be fine, 6 degrees. And to Dunedin, 9.3 at the moment. 12, the high with a low of 3, a 4K northwest gusting 6. Mostly cloudy, a few showers before dawn and again from the afternoon. Northerlies turning southwesterlies and strengthening at night. Tomorrow it'll be fine and 7 degrees. 6 after 8 sunrise. And to Gore, today's high is 10 with a low of 0, 6.3 currently, 11K southwest, gusting 13, cloudy periods with a few showers before dawn, rain developing in the afternoon, westies turning southerly at night, fine tomorrow, 6 degrees. In Invercargill, our high is 11 with a low of 1, 3.9 at the moment, a 4K northwest, gusting 7, rain clearing early morning but returning in the afternoon. Northerlies turning southwesterlies in the evening. Tomorrow will be fine, 7 degrees. Sunrise this morning at 17 after 8. So the hottest place to be at the moment is in Kaikoura at 14.9. Hastings at 1.3 is the coldest. Wellington's Lower Bay at 46K is the windiest. And St Arnold at 2 millimetres is the wettest. So that's a brief look at the weather. We'll have a full weather update on the half hour. Hopefully. And so that's 7 up to 6. Kicking us off this morning, who we got? Charlie McCoy on the old mouth organ.

So he didn't play his mouth organs at all. That cherry berry wine there from Charlie McCoy. He must have been very young. I think he started off as a singer and then got into the old mouth organ and certainly came out really good entertainer with the instrument. It's going 6:10 with Mick Flavin.

up on me. That's Craig Morgan, A Little Bit of Life. And prior to that, we had I'll Be There, Mary Dear from Mick Flavin. Patti Loveless up next, 18 after 6.

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1: Two of my favourite Aussie singers, Adam Harvey and Becky Cole, I Don't Love You Much Do I, and Shackles and Chains, and that's from Patti Loveless. Here's Kiwi entertainer Jason Gunn.

There's Art Garfunkel, the great number there, Bright Eyes. And just about weather time, isn't it? So before that we had My Hometown, of course, and that there was Jason Gunn. 5.4 outside the studio, and it's a few stars out there, partly cloudy we call it, in the west from Norton to Wellington, including Coromandel, Bay of Plenty, the central high country. Cloudy periods of rain developing this afternoon or evening with some heavy falls, possibly thunderstorms about the coast. For Gisborne to the Wairarapa, cloud increasing, scattered rain from afternoon. For Bullet to Westland, rain with possible heavy thundery falls, turning to showers this morning. Snow lowering to 600 metres about the southern western tonight. For Nelson and Marlborough, cloudy, rain easing to scattered showers this morning. For Canterbury, mostly cloudy, scattered rain inland this morning, isolated showers elsewhere, mainly this afternoon. Otago South and Fiordland, rain for Fiordland and Stewart Island, heavy at times with isolated thunderstorms until afternoon. Partly cloudy elsewhere with scattered rain from afternoon, becoming more widespread and persistent this evening. Snow lowering to low levels tonight, and for the Chatham Islands, mainly fine. So we might get a bit of snow. You never know. And to Auckland today, 16, low 9 with showers. And to Wellington, it's 13 with low 6, showers and some strong winds. To Wanaka, it's 9 with a low of 1. And for Queenstown, 8 with a low of 0, both with showers today. For Invercargill, for us today, expect a high of 11 with a low of 1. 4.7 currently, a 4K northerly gusting 7. Rain clearing early morning, then returning in the afternoon. Northerlies turning southwesties in the evening. Tomorrow it'll be fine, 7 degrees, and sunrise at 17 after 8. The hottest place at the moment, then, in the Bay, is in Kaikoura still, 14.9. Hastings at 1.1, the coldest. Wellington's Lower Bay at 48 k's, the windiest. And Murchison at 5.2 millimetres is the wettest. 17.8 for Alexandra.

0: made them number one yesterday. Invercargill 15.6, we were number 12 on the list. The coldest place was Culloden at minus 2.6, Invercargill 5.3. The wettest place was Milford Sound at 80.2 millimetres of rain, Invercargill 1.6. The windiest place was Kilburn in Wellington, 89 k's, Invercargill 37. So off to Christchurch we go, and at the airport there it's currently 9.3 degrees, 17 high with low of 3, 15 k nor'easter gusting 26, mostly cloudy with the odd shower, areas of evening low cloud, northerlies turning southwesterlies late. Tomorrow it'll be some scattered rain and clearing to fine weather in the afternoon, and 8 degrees tomorrow. Sunrise 7:51. And yesterday, Christchurch had 10.8, 87 on the list, the coldest was 1.4, and the wind got up to 22 k's. Oamaru, for you today, it's a high of 13, a low of 3, 8.4, currently a 7 k nor'wester gusting 17, mostly cloudy with a few showers developing in the afternoon, northwesties turning southwesties at night. Tomorrow it'll be fine, 9 degrees, and sunrise at 1 minute after 8. And yesterday's high, Oamaru 14.4, 43 on the list. The coldest there was 3.9, 0.2 millimetres of rain, and the wind was 35 k's. To Alexandra, today's highest 11 with minus 1 overnight, 4.5. Currently 13 k easterly gusting 26, mostly cloudy with a chance of a shower. And this morning, early, and then to in the afternoon, it will. Rain developing tonight with light winds, but tomorrow should be fine, 6 degrees. And yesterday, where are we? Dunedin, Alexandra's supposed to be here. Here we are, number one, of course, 17.8. Coldest it got to there was 0.7, and the wind got up to 39 k's in Dunedin. Today's high expected is 12 with a low of 3, 8.9, currently a 4k northerly, mostly cloudy, a few showers early on, and again from afternoon. Northerlies turning southwesties and strengthening at night. Tomorrow it'll be fine, 7 degrees, and sunrise at 6 minutes after 8. And yesterday, Dunedin City had 15.3. 17 on the list. I see Dunedin Airport was number 5 at 16.4. I don't know if I mentioned that as far as being in the warm brackets. There's normally always the freezing place there. But anyway, there's Dunedin City, 15.3. The airport there was 16.4. The coldest place, the coldest temperature for Dunedin City was 8.3. And the wind got up to 26 k's. To Gore, today's high 10 with a low of 0, 5.8, currently a 4k southwester gusting 7, cloudy periods, a few showers before dawn, rain developing in the afternoon, westies turning southerlies at night. Then tomorrow it'll be fine, 6 degrees. And yesterday, Gore had 14.8, 28 on the list. The coldest got to there was 4.6, and the wind got up to 20 k's. So that's the weather.
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0: Here's the O'Kanes.

Passio Canes with Can't Stop My Heart from Loving You. Right, you've got a road report here. What's this? Estado 93. And that's west of Clinton. Due to drainage work, there'll be a stop-go traffic management with a 30k speed restriction in place from Thursday the 30th. So it's next week to Friday the 14th of August between 7 a.m. and 5:30 p.m. So take extra care. That's looking ahead, that is. That's from the 30th to the 14th of August at west of Clinton State Highway 93. Any more for any more? There's one here for Dacre. Due to maintenance work, there'll be a stop-go management with a 30k speed restriction in place from Tuesday the 28th between 7:30 and 5:30. So that's next Tuesday. And this one, State Highway 93 west of Nightcaps, both directions, due to drainage works, there'll be a stop-go management with a 30k speed restriction in place from Thursday the 30th to Friday the 14th of August. Really looking ahead here. And this one here is State Highway 96 west of Nightcaps. It's the same one. I think we're not going to watch them. This one here is State Highway 96 Matara to Winton. Due to maintenance work, there'll be stop-go management from Wednesday the 29th to Friday the 31st between 7:30 a.m. to 5:30 p.m. Take extra care. So it's all pertaining to next week. Right, moving on from there then. It's, what have you got? Something from Hal Ketchum. Don't let go.

0: Josh Turner, I wouldn't be your man. It's the Dixie Chicks.
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0: Good morning, I'm Nicola Wright. A Westpac economist believes local petrol prices could head back to levels seen 2 months ago if the global oil price holds for the next couple of weeks. The price of Brent crude has hit $100 a barrel overnight for the first time since May, as the conflict between Iran and the United States continues to escalate. In May, petrol prices in New Zealand were hovering near $3.30 for a litre of 91. The Price Watch website Gaspy shows the national average for 91 at the moment is around $2.90. Economist Kelly Eckold says the crisis looks far from over. An Iranian living in New Zealand is calling for the government to do more to help stop the war in Iran. The government has issued a renewed warning for New Zealanders to leave Iran as soon as possible. Aida Tavassoli from the Iranian Solidarity Group says the attacks on civilians and Iran's infrastructure are concerning.
1: I would like the New Zealand government to condemn the attacks on the infrastructure and on the civilians of Iran. I would like the New Zealand government to lead the way and work with the international community to find a way to stop all these attacks.
0: The US president says a deal for the US to develop nuclear energy in Saudi Arabia is now contingent on the country recognizing Israel by joining the Abraham Accords. The apparent U-turn comes just a day after the agreement was signed. The BBC's Bernd Debusman is in Washington.
2: The concept of Saudi Arabia joining the Abraham Accords is something that the Trump administration had long sought, even in his first term after it was first announced between Israel, the UAE, and Bahrain. Previously, there had been quite a lot of roadblocks to that actually happening. For one, public opinion in Saudi Arabia is not particularly in favor of normalizing relations with Israel, particularly after the war in Gaza. Also, the Saudis have made it quite clear in the past that they would not even consider joining the Abraham Accords unless there's a very clear pathway towards a Palestinian state.
0: Netball New Zealand has been forced to make a change to the Silver Ferns eligibility rules as fears over the future of the ANZ Premiership grow. It means players will be able to take up contracts overseas without the need for dispensation from the national body. The move suggests there's no guarantee there'll be an elite domestic competition next year. The Silver Ferns coach, Dame Nolene Taurua, is understood to support the new policy, but franchises fear it will hollow out the pool of players here. This season, 9 current and former Silver Ferns played in Australia's Super Netball competition. Universities are unhappy that a new teacher training organisation was allowed to triple its student intake while their growth was limited. They say last year's allocation of school-based teacher training places was shambolic and odd. Our education correspondent, John Gerritsen, reports.
3: Students in school-based training work 3 days a week while studying a teaching qualification and get a $20,000 stipend. This year, the government more than doubled the number of places to 533. Half went to non-universities, and most of those, 152, went to the Teachers Institute, which was led at the time by the then chair of the Teaching Council. Universities say their requests for similar growth failed. The Education Ministry says there was no favouritism and only a perceived rather than real conflict of interest.
0: New British Prime Minister Andy Burnham has told Scotland's First Minister that a new referendum on Scottish independence is off limits. A Downing Street spokesperson says Mr Burnham told John Swinney a referendum would divert attention from efforts to grow the economy and help families facing cost of living pressures. Scotland voted against independence from the rest of Britain in 2014. A new account feature is being rolled out by Google, sign in by video selfie. Starting this week, the Alphabet-owned company will allow users to set up account verification by recording a brief video of themselves performing guided head movements that capture multiple angles. While the new feature could provide stronger protection against fraud and better account recovery options, technology analysts say it could also raise some concerns about privacy and biometric data collection. That's the news. With sport, here's Joe Porter.
4: Weightlifter David Leitie and judo athlete Moira de Villiers will lead the New Zealand team out at this morning's Glasgow Commonwealth Games opening ceremony. Leitie has been chosen as Po Hapai Tane and will carry the New Zealand flag, while de Villiers has been named Po Hapai Wahine and will carry the King's baton. The ceremony starts at 7 o'clock. Leitie says it was a special moment when he got the call from chef de mission Nigel Avery.
5: Just told him I was taking it in, and he was wondering what was happening. He thought the phone connection was lost. Yeah, I just had to tell him I was very emotional, and a bit of tears here and there, and very shocked.
4: New Zealand has 114 athletes competing at the Games over the next 10 days. And the Black Caps have confirmed an 8-match white ball tour of England next September, with the sides to face off in 3 T20s and 5 ODIs ahead of next year's Cricket World Cup in South Africa, Zimbabwe and Namibia. That's your sports news.
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8: Right, just going on towards 8 after 7, and outside it's 6.5 degrees. And what's going on? 10.3 in Christchurch, 70 in high with a low of 3. A 17K in northerly gusting, 22. Pressure's 999 and falling. Mostly cloudy with the odd shower. Northerlies turning southwesterlies at night. Some scattered rain overnight in the morning, tomorrow clearing to fine in the afternoon. Sunrise this morning, 7.51. To Oamaru. Today's high 13, low 3, 9.5. Currently 11K, nor'west gusting 19, mostly cloudy with a few showers developing in the afternoon. Nor'westers turning south-westers at night. And tomorrow it'll be fine, 9 degrees. Sunrise at 1 minute after 8. Alexandra, today's high is 11 with a low of minus 1, 8.1. Currently a 13K, westy gusting 20, mostly cloudy with rain developing in the afternoon with light winds. Tomorrow it'll be fine, 6 degrees. And Dunedin, today's high is 12 with a low of 3, 8.5. Currently a 4K northerly gusting 7, mostly cloudy with a few showers from afternoon. Northerlies turning southwesterlies and strengthening at night. Tomorrow, though, should wake up and be fine, 7 degrees, 6 after 8, sunrise. And to Gore, a high of 10, a low of 0, 6 at the moment, a 6K southwester gusting 13, rain developing this afternoon, westies turning southerlies at night, tomorrow will be fine, 6 degrees. And to Invercargill, it's a high of 11, a low of 1, 2.5 at the moment, a 6K northerly, rain developing this afternoon, northerlies turning southwesterlies in the evening, tomorrow will be fine, 7 degrees, and sunrise at 17 after 8. It's now going 9 after 7.

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There's poor Mary Ford, Mr. Sandman. Right, a road report here. State Highway 94, Tiana to Milford. Snow. Snow's forecast for tunnel area. Travel disruption is expected. Expect delays and temporary closures for snow clearing today. Road will close at 4:30 today from the lower Hollyford turnoff to Doon River Bridge. Remaining closed overnight as further snowfall to low levels is forecast. Expect to reopen about 10 a.m. on Saturday once snow is cleared and any ice managed. So there we are, that there's that road report. And it's now 7:19 with Kelly Pickler.

at the Buckleys and a song called Run. It's 25 going on 26 past with Alison Krauss and Jerry Douglas.

0: That's a great sound, Alison Krauss and Jerry Douglas. I don't believe you met my baby. Well, it's almost time to do weather again.
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1: When you do time home bars, there's a few things you guys on the other side might be interested to know. We're here to serve drinks. We can't serve drunks. If we do, we can be fined $1,000. I could lose my job. The bar's license can be cancelled. And then we all lose out. So look at it from our side. Take it easy.
2: Remember, we're here to serve drinks. We can't serve drunks.
3: Well, that's right. And who wants to get drunk anyway? 6.8 degrees outside the studio and it's partly cloudy as we wait for the weather to come through. Usually that part of the weather comes through first, but the other part, here we go. No, nothing there. Still just, this is so annoying, this, how the weather just doesn't come through when it's supposed to. Just all sitting there. Oh, here we go. Here we go. In the west, from Norton to Wellington, including Coromandel, Bay of Plenty, Central High Country. What's going on here? It doesn't want to play ball. Cloudy periods with rain developing this afternoon or evening with some heavy falls, possibly thunderstorms about the coast. Gisborne to the Wairarapa, cloud increasing, scattered rain from afternoon. Puller to Western, rain with possible heavy thundery falls, turning to showers this morning. Snow lowering to 600 metres about southern Westland tonight. For Nelson and Marlborough, cloudy. Rain easing to scattered showers this morning. For Canterbury, mostly cloudy, scattered rain inland this morning. Isolated showers elsewhere, mainly this afternoon. And for Otago, south and Fiordland, rain for Fiordland, Stewart Island, heavy at times with isolated thunderstorms until afternoon. Partly cloudy elsewhere with scattered rain from afternoon, becoming more widespread and persistent this evening, snow to lower levels tonight. And for the Chatham Islands, it's mainly fine. So, if we can get the thing to work, it's got this funny things happening with this computer. Into Auckland today, it's 16 below 9 and showers. To Wellington, it's 13 below 6 and some strong winds and showers there. In Wanaka, it's 9 with a low of 1 and Queenstown, 8 with a low of 0 and fine and showers through there. And Invercargill, can we bring up Invercargill? We can. 11 the high with a low of 1, 2.4. Currently a 6K northwest of gusting 9 at the moment. Pressure's 997 and stable. Rain developing this afternoon, northerlies turning southwesterlies this evening. Tomorrow will be nice and fine though, but only 7 degrees, so we just might get a bit of snow. And sunrise this morning at 17 after 8. And the hottest place at the moment is in New Plymouth at 13.8. Hastings at 1.4 is the coldest. Castle Point at 59 k's the windiest. And Franz Josef at 5 millimetres is the wettest. Yesterday's top temperature was 17.8 degrees and went to Alexandra, Invercargill, 15.6. We're number 12 on the list. Haven't been up that way for a while. The coldest was Culbertin at minus 2.6, Invercargill 5.3. The wettest place was Milford Sound at 80.2 millimetres of rain, Invercargill 1.6. The windiest place was Kilburn at 189 k's, Invercargill 37. So to Christchurch, and 9.8 at the moment, 17 high with a low of 3, a 15k nor'easter gusting 22. Mostly cloudy with the odd shower.

0: Northeast turning southwesterlies at night. Some scattered rain in the morning tomorrow and fine in the afternoon. 8 degrees tomorrow. 7:51 sunrise. And yesterday, Christchurch Airport, 10.8. 87 on the list. The coldest was 1.4. And the wind got up to 22 k's. To Oamaru today, expected high for you is 13, and low of 3. 9.6 currently. 11 k norwest is gusting 20. Mostly cloudy with a few showers developing in the afternoon. Norwest is turning southwesties at night. Tomorrow be fine, 9 degrees, and sunrise at 1 minute after 8. And yesterday, Oamaru 14.4, 43 on the list. The coldest was 3.9. 0.2 millimetres of rain and 35 k's was the wind factor. In Alexandra, 6.1 currently, 11 high with minus 1 overnight, a 4 k southwester gusting 15, mostly cloudy with rain developing in the afternoon. Tomorrow it'll be fine, 6 degrees. And yesterday, Alexandra had 17.8, number 1, of course, the number coldest got to was 0.7, and the wind was 39 k's. In Dunedin, at the moment, 8.2 degrees, and got a high of 12 today with 3 overnight, a 2 k easterly gusting 4. Mostly cloudy with a few showers from afternoon, northerlies turning southwesterlies and strengthening at night. Tomorrow it'll be fine, 7 degrees, and sunrise 6 minutes after 8. And yesterday, Dunedin City, 15.3, 17 on the list, the coldest there was 8.3. And the wind got to 26 k's. In Gore, today's high is 10 with a low of 0, 5.3 at the moment, 4 k southwester gusting 9, rain developing this afternoon, westies turning southerlies at night. Tomorrow it'll be fine, 6 degrees. And yesterday, Gore had a high of 14.8, 28 on the list, the coldest there was 4.6, and the wind was 20 k's. That's the weather.
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0: Right, the Bluff Maritime Museum is open Mondays to Friday, 10 to 4.30, adults $5, children 2. Transport World, Motorcycle Mecca and Tay Street's open 10 to 5 daily. The Invercargill Library is open from 9 to 6. And the Museum of Riverton is open daily, 10 to 4, adults $9, children free. The Bluff Library is open from 12 to 4. And the Museum and Art Space is open from 10 until 5. Boffin's Aid Shop in Dunedin, 145 King Edward Street is open 10 to 4. And 106 Bay Street in Invercargill, 9.30 to 4.30. I'll get rid of that paper. Nothing on there. Well, new folk in Aranui up there in Christchurch got a good deal going from the Aranui Tool Shed. That's at 37 Hampshire Street in Aranui. You can hire your lawnmower and catcher, or hire a lawnmower and catcher with safety gear supply and a full tin of petrol. 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And you will get your $20 back. So it'll just cost you $8. Tin of petrol cost you more than $8, that's for sure. Anyhow, that's at 37 Hampshire Street in Aranui for Aranui residents only. Phone number there is 963 7070. Open today from 9 till 2. And family violence. It's happening really quite bad. It's amazing the amount of violence. The 111 callers get a call every 3 minutes, average every 3 minutes, of some form of violence that's happening in New Zealand homes. It's terrible, absolutely shocking. Should be none at all. So, phone number there to ring if it's happening at your place, or if you know somebody if it's happening, 0800 456 450. There'll be someone there to help you out. Pips are for practice support for families with baby equipment, items, clothes, bedding, maternity items, nappies and more. Pregnancy tests can also be had. Support can be made by phoning 033 850 556 or 022 530 2463. Rawley's man, the pure hip man, and, well, some push bike manual, or motor electric bike man, Graham. He's at 541 Tay Street. He has some ordinary push bikes here for sale, plus he has e-bikes for sale as well. Not only the Nell, the other ones, he has other ones here as well. And his phone number there for Graham is 217-6070. He's at 541 Tay Street. And of course everybody should have Rawley's products in their medicine cabinet. The new Brighton Community Fridge and Pantry is open every day from 8 a.m. to 6 p.m. at 46 Hawke Street in New Brighton for fresh produce, breads, dry goods, all available there. Over 100 families go there each day, and the community is also encouraged to bring excess food from their gardens to help out. Empty egg cartons. Graham Roberts is needing empty egg cartons. He's got eggs from the farm coming in $7 a dozen he sells them for. He needs the egg cartons to put the eggs in. 45 Bowman Street, you'll find Graham, 218-3352. And the Wilburns will be singing away again on Tuesday the 25th of August at 1:30 start at the Windsor Community Church Jubilee Hall of Windsor Street. Just cost you a gold coin. You get a lovely cup of coffee, cup of tea, or get a cup of tea or cup of coffee and a sandwich. All the proceeds go to the missions. Handmade cards are available, priced from about $2. And your friendly grocer at 222 Yarra Street is open today from 9 till 6. And give you a wide variety of choices in there. Grab a coffee while you're in there doing your shopping. And sit down and have a good old chat to V. He's a nice guy. Takeaway coffees are beautiful. And of course, bulk food, a great selection of bulk food. That's at 222 Yarra Street, opposite Craig.

0: That was called Zeb's Mountain Boogie from Zeb Turner. And before that was the Yonder Mountain String Band with Whiskey Before Breakfast. Couldn't stand anything. Couldn't imagine whiskey before breakfast. Oh, woo. Radio.
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Yes, that there was, who was that then? It was A.J. Morton, I think her name is. Anne J. Morton, yes. And that's Black Blue Heart, it's called. Yes, Kevin Greaves.

Kelly Copey, When You Lie Next to Me. If I could bottle up these tears. Before that, and that there was with Kevin Greaves. Here's Mandy Barnett.

0: That's all right with me if that's Mandy Barnett. Here's Merle Haggard with Janie Fricke.
1: You stayed with me through thick and thin. 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

0: Yes, the great Fats Domino, the late great Fats Domino, now we say, welcome to New Orleans. That came out in 1960. Well, time to go and do news.
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0: Good morning, I'm Nicola Wright. A sexual assault investigation into a young man with a promising career in sport was so flawed the police have reopened the case. The former officer who was in charge of the 2010 inquiry is now also under investigation. Bill Hickman reports.
1: An internal review found the handling of the sexual assault case by former Detective Senior Sergeant Darren Falal was poor, and the teenage complainant was neither listened to nor believed. It also found that the young man's sporting career was prioritised over any offending against the girl, who was 15 at the time. He was 19. The review says the sportsman, whose name is suppressed, was culpable for sexual conduct with a person aged under 16. The woman who made the complaint says she feels angry and hurt. Darren Falal has declined to comment.
0: About half a dozen homes flooded in the South Island overnight. Fire and Emergency says crews responded to flooded homes in Greymouth, Cobden, Brunner and Runanga in the Grey District. They also went out to a slip on the road in Cobden. The agency says it's gearing for more heavy rain expected this afternoon and potential flooding that could cause. A Westpac economist believes local petrol prices could return to levels seen 2 months ago if the global oil price holds for the next few weeks. The price of Brent crude has hit $100 a barrel overnight for the first time since May because of the conflict between Iran and the United States. In May, petrol prices in New Zealand were hovering near $3.30 for a litre of 91. The Price Watch website Gaspy shows the national average is about $2.90. Kelly Eckhold says his modelling suggests prices will go higher.
2: A couple of days ago when prices were lower, it looked like 310 was on the cards. And now with the extra lifts in prices we've seen in the last few days, you'd probably have to add another 20 cents onto that. Obviously, it's all contingent on prices remaining at these sorts of levels for a couple of weeks.
0: Kelly Eckhold says the crisis in the Middle East looks far from over. Netball New Zealand has quietly scrapped the final restrictions preventing Silver Ferns and other leading players from pursuing contracts overseas. Our sports editor Dana Johansson reports.
3: As fears for the future of the ANZ Premiership grow, the national body has been forced to make a change to the Silver Ferns eligibility policy. Under the rule change, players will be able to take up contracts overseas without the need for dispensation from Netball New Zealand. The move is a worrying sign. There's no guarantee there'll be an elite domestic competition next year. Silver Ferns coach Dame Nolene Todua is understood to be supportive of the rule change, but franchises fear it will hollow out the country's playing stocks. This season, six Silver Ferns got permission to play overseas.
0: The Federation of Islamic Associations says successive governments have failed to make communities safer by bringing in hate speech laws. Hate speech was out of scope for the Law Commission's recent report on hate crime legislation. The Federation spokesperson, Abdul Razak, says Labour botched two attempts to legislate, while National has put it in the too hard basket. He says critics of hate speech laws typically call for freedom of speech.
4: We totally agree, but we've had hate speech legislation since 1993. It just does not cover our faith. It covers all every other.
0: Abdul Razak says every terror attack in the past 8 years has been preceded by hateful rhetoric, so that is on the hate crime continuum. Universities are unhappy with the way the Education Ministry allocated places for in-school teacher training this year. Universities were granted small increases to the numbers they could enrol, while Auckland Schools charity The Teachers Institute was allowed to triple its numbers. An education lecturer at Auckland University, Aaron Wilson, says the process was poorly run.
5: We felt missed around, and the schools that we worked with felt missed around by that process. So it would certainly feel that in that process that the Teachers Institute were in favour and we were out of favour.
0: Aaron Wilson says schools his university had worked with for years were suddenly dropped from the scheme. That's the news. Now Joe Porter has sport.
6: Judo athlete Moira de Villiers and weightlifter David Leite have been chosen as New Zealand flag bearers for this morning's Glasgow Commonwealth Games opening ceremony. Leite will carry the flag while de Villiers will carry the team's King's baton. De Villiers says she thought chef de mission Nigel Avery was calling about something else when he asked her to lead the team out.
7: It was very quiet because I might have been ugly crying on the other side of that phone call, very tearful, but I think it's just really honestly such a privilege and honour to be able to lead such an amazing team.
6: New Zealand has 114 athletes competing at the Games over the next 10 days. The lawn bowlers were the first in action overnight, with men's singles player Shannon McElroy and the women's pair of Caitlin Inch and Selena Goddard both scoring wins in their opening matches. The Black Caps have confirmed an 8-match white ball tour of England next September ahead of next year's 50-over World Cup in South Africa, Zimbabwe and Namibia. And in the NRL, the top of the table Panthers beat the Eels 24-18 last night in Sydney. That's your sports news.
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9: Whoa, Tyne Street, you say?
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9: Yeah, I'll be pumped right up coming from that gym.
11: Yes, weather. Well, it's 7 after 8 and 6.2 outside the studio, 10.9 currently in Christchurch, 17 high today with a low of 3, 11k noise, gusting 15, mostly cloudy with some odd shower or two in the afternoon. Tomorrow will be some scattered rain in the morning, clearing to fine in the afternoon, 8 degrees tomorrow, and sunset is at 5.23. To Oamaru today, a high for you of 12 with a low of 3, 10.3 currently, 9k northwest gusting 22. Mostly cloudy with a few showers this afternoon. Tomorrow will be lovely and fine, 9 degrees. And sunset is at 5.25. Alexandra, today's high is 10 with a low of minus 1, 4.8 at the moment, 11k northerly gusting 22. Mostly cloudy with some rain developing this afternoon and this evening. Tomorrow it'll be fine though and 6 degrees. Into Dunedin, where at the moment 7.9 degrees, a high of 12 with a low of 4, a 4k nor'east gusting 9. Mostly cloudy, a few showers from this afternoon. Northerlies turning southwesterlies, and tomorrow it'll be some showers overnight. Tomorrow it'll be fine, 7 degrees. Into Gore, today's high expected to be 10. With a low of 0 overnight, 5.4 at the moment, a 6k easterly gusting 9. Rain developing this afternoon, and tomorrow it'll be fine at 6 degrees. And for Invercargill, our high today is 11 with a low of 1, 3.7 currently, a 10k nor'wester gusting 13. Rain developing this afternoon, northerlies turning southwesterlies in the evening. Tomorrow it'll be fine though, and 7 degrees, and sunrise at 17 minutes after 8. It's now going on 9 after 8.
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That's Nancy and Frank Sinatra there with Something Stupid. It's 19 after 8 with Andy Edgerton.

Yes, Andy Edgerton there with Grandma Whistled. And God bless Thomas there on the steel with that one there. And what a birthday boy to celebrate. Lawton Williams was born this day in 1922 and died in 2007. American country music singer and songwriter, predominantly a songwriter. He taught himself to play guitar as a teenager, but made no steps towards a musical career until after serving in World War II, where he met up with Floyd Tillman, who acted as a mentor to him. After being discharged from the army, Lawton cut himself several singles for a small record label under the name of Slim Williams from 1947 to 1950. His major label debut in 1950 on Coral was Everlasting Love and Loving Overtime. I wonder if I got that one there. Just have to listen to what he sounds like. Everlasting Love, I've got that. No, haven't got that one. And the other one was called Loving Overtime. Oh, we've got Loving Overtime. We'll play that one.

Mm. And that song written, of course, by Lawton himself. He wrote a lot of songs, and that one there was not a major success at all for him, but he then changed his name to Ed Lawton, and without success also on the charts in the early 50s. Others, however, found great success with the songs he had written. Bobby Helms in 1957 recorded this song here, which was allegedly written about a pretty German woman whom Lawton Williams had dated during his military service.

Yes, Fraulein there from Bobby Helms. It's number one for Bobby, and of course for Lawton, who wrote the song. And it stayed number one for 4 weeks on the charts, and it was the start of his songwriting career in a big way. It reached number 16 on the pop charts as well, the Billboard pop charts as well. And it went on to win Country Song of the Year from both the Billboard and Cashbox. Bobby Braddock said that Fraulein was called the Texas National Anthem due to its popularity there. All right, so we'll move on from there. And, have we got to do the weather, do we? Have we got to do the weather? Oh, goodness gracious. Here we're going to go through this rigmarole again of trying to get the weather to work, are we? We might play another song in the meantime. And he now was in strong demand as a songwriter, was our Lawton. And Hank Williams recorded another song, which number four on the charts. And we shall play that one now while we wait for the weather to do its thing. It's only a short one called Keisha Girl.

Geisha Girl from Hank Lachlan, written by Lawton Williams. Will I come back and do a bit more about Lawton? I love her songs. She wrote some good songs. And meantime, we'll do Winner. Well, it's partly cloudy outside here in the deep south. It's 5.9 degrees outside the studio. In the west, from Norton to Wellington, including Coromandel, the Bay of Plenty, the central high country, cloudy periods, rain developing this morning in Taranaki, Kapiti and Wellington. Later in the day, further north, possible thunderstorms about the coast. For Gisborne to the Wairarapa, cloud increasing, scattered rain from afternoon. Nelson and Marlborough, cloudy, rain easing to scattered showers this morning. For Buller to Westland, occasional showers with thunderstorms possible, snow lowering to 600 metres about southern Westland tonight. For Canterbury, Otago, Southland, mostly cloudy, scattered rain inland this morning, isolated showers elsewhere, mainly this afternoon. Snow above 400 metres this evening. Fiordland and Stewart Island, rain heavy at times and thunderstorms possible until evening. Snow lowering to 400 metres this afternoon. Chatham Islands is mainly fine. So to Auckland today, expected high there is 16, low of 9, showers. To Wellington, it is 13, low of 6,

0: and strong winds and showers. Toowoonga is 9 with a low of 1, and Queenstown 8 with a low of 0, both with showers. Invercargill for us today, a high of 11, the low of 1, 3.6 currently, and 9k northerly. Rain developing this afternoon, northerlies turning southwesterlies in the evening. Fine tomorrow, 7 degrees, and sunset at 5.30. Pressure's 997 and stable. The hottest place at the moment is Christchurch's Port Hills at 14.4, Waiuru at 2.2 is the coldest, Opunaki at 41k is the windiest, and St Arnold at 5.4 millimetres the wettest. Alexandra 17.8 was number one yesterday, Invercargill 15.6 number 12 on the list. The coldest was Culverton at minus 2.6, Invercargill 5.3. The wettest place was Milford Sound at 80.2 millimetres of rain, Invercargill 1.6. The windiest place was Kilburn and Wellington, 89k's, Invercargill 37. So to Christchurch, where the high today is 17, a low of 3, 10.3 currently, a 15k northerly gusting 24. Mostly cloudy with the odd shower, northerlies turning southwesterlies at night. And overnight and tomorrow it'll be some rain, and then fine in the afternoon, clearing up to 8 degrees tomorrow. And sunset at 5.23. And yesterday, Christchurch had a 10.8, 87 on the list, the coldest was 1.4, and the wind got up to 22 k's. To Oamaru, for you today, a high of 12, a low of 3, 9.6 currently, 11k northerly gusting 19 at the moment. Mostly cloudy, a few showers developing this afternoon, nor'westers turning southwesterlies at night. Tomorrow nice and fine and 9 degrees and sunset at 5.25. And yesterday, Oamaru's high was 14.4, 43 on the list, the coldest was 3.9. 0.2 millimetres of rain, the wind got to 35 k's. To Alexandra, today's high 10 with minus 1 overnight, 4.2 currently, a 13 k nor'easter gusting. No, just 13. Mostly cloudy with rain developing in the afternoon with light winds. Tomorrow though, be nice and fine. And yesterday, Alexandra was number 1 at 17.8, the coldest got to was 0.7. And the wind got to 39 k's. Dunedin, today's high for you is 12 with a low of 4, 8.9 currently, and a 4k nor'wester gusting 9, mostly cloudy with a few showers from this afternoon, northerlies turning southwesterlies and strengthening at night. So some rain overnight, and then morning tomorrow will be nice and fine, 7 degrees. And sunset is at 5.24. And the latest picture from Dunedin, partly cloudy. And looking at yesterday, Dunedin 15.3, 17 on the list, and the airport was 16.4. Anyway, 15.3 for the city, who we deal with, and 8.3 was as cold as it got. And the wind got up to 26 k's in Gore. Expected high 10 with a low of 0, 6.2 at the moment, a 4k easterly gusting 7. Rain developing this afternoon, westies turning southerlies at night, fine tomorrow, 6 degrees. And yesterday, Gore 14.8, 28 on the list, the coldest was 4.6, and the wind got to 20 k's. That's the weather.
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0: Well, the Rift Maritime Museum is open Mondays to Friday, 10 to 4.30, adults $5, children 2. 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And the Invercargill Library is open from 9 to 6. The Riverton Museum is open from 10 to 4, adults $9, children free. The Bluff Library is open from 12 to 4. 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And 106 Spay Street, 9:30 to 4:30. 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That's 0800 456 450. The police get a call every 3 minutes. As it works out, average every 3 minutes in New Zealand, there's somebody suffering from family violence, which is so damn disgusting. If you need Rorty's products though, and a push bike or maybe an e-bike, Graham's the man to call. He's at 541 Tay Street. And of course, he's no longer the Malay Yellow agent down here. But he has got Malay Yellow bikes there and brand new. Make an offer. He also got all new push bikes there too and other e-bikes. So give Graham a call, 217 6070. Make an appointment, get around there and have a look at all these bikes he's got there at 541 Tay Street. The New Brighton Community Fridge and Pantry is open every day 8 a.m. to 6 p.m. at 46 Hawke Street in New Brighton for fresh produce, breads, dry goods, all available there. Over 100 families go there each day. It's an amazing place. Empty egg cartons. Graham Roberts is looking for empty egg cartons. He has eggs for sale for $7 a dozen. He needs the egg cartons to put the eggs in. He's at 45 Bowman Street. Nice young fella. And his phone number is 218-3352. Bellbirds, well, they'll be singing away again on the 25th of August. It's a wee way off, but still, write it on your calendar so you don't forget. At the Windsor Community Church Jubilee Hall in Windsor Street, and they'll be singing country gospel music. It starts at 1:30 on the 25th, and just a gold coin. And you get a sandwich and a cuppa just for that, and nice music. Proceeds of the concert goes to the missions. And your grocery limited is at 222 Yarra Street, opposite Cracker Jacks. And if you're looking for, especially, bulk food, heaps of bulk food there, and quite a variety of choices. Beautiful coffees there, and 222 Yarra Street, open from 9 to 6, Mondays to Saturday.

Just want to mention again about the State Highway 94, Tiana to Milford Sound. Snow is forecast for the tunnel area. Travel disruptions expected, so expect delays and temporary closures for snow clearing today. Road will close at 4:30 from the lower Hollyford turnoff to Doon River Bridge. Remaining closed overnight as further snowfall at low levels is forecast. Expected to reopen again at 10 a.m. on Saturday once the snow is cleared and any ice management done.

0: that there is, who was that now? Philip Gould, the medley of songs, that's what it was. It's going on 15 away from 9. And back to our birthday boy, Lawton Williams, born this day in 1922 in a place called Troy in Tennessee. He died in Fort Worth, Texas at the age of 85, 2007. Singer, songwriter and musician. He was active. His years from 1947 to 2003. He teamed up with George Jones and they wrote some songs together, and here's one of them for George, went number 10 on the charts.
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Color of the Blues from George Jones, a song that George and our birthday boy Lawton Williams wrote. And there was also covered by Elvis Costello. And then he wrote, he continued to record himself, but he didn't have much success at all with his own recordings until he recorded a song on Mercury, which is called Anywhere There's People. And that there was the only charted song that he had of his own recording, and that was Anywhere There's People.

Anyway, there's people from Lord and Williams. And so further hits came from his songwriting to other artists, like Paper Face for Hank Locklin, Senor Santa Claus for Jim Reeves, and it just tears me up for Floyd Tillman. There were also several other covers of Fraulein with Bobby Lubin and Eddie Arnold and Roy Drusky. And there's also the answer to Fraulein there. That was Kitty Wells, and he co-wrote that with Wally Jarvis and Roy Botkin, and they were number 10 on the charts. And he also wrote Shame on Me for Bobby Bear in 1962, and that was Bobby Bear's first entry into the country charts. And then, that's right, he later composed a hit which originally was recorded by himself on All Star Records in 1960. It was covered by Little Jimmy Dickens in 1961, without chart success for either of the time. And then in 1978, Gene Watson got hold of it, and he went number 5 on the charts. And Gene was saying in an interview I saw that they asked what's your most popular song? He says, this one here we're going to play now, he says. And how many times have you recorded or sung that song? He says, it's just been so popular. Every time I hear it, that's the most popular song that anybody wants to hear from me. I have done it 3 times in one day at 3 different venues. And he says, it's that people tend to hold their breath towards the end of the song, waiting for my last note to come out, and then they all cheer and clap when he comes out with the last note. Just my farewell party.

Oh, what a great sound. Always gets you to that last notes he does there, just amazing. And he still does that. He's still out there and on tour is Gene Watson. Quite a heavy schedule too. He's on still. And he's about, 82 or something? 80. And anyway, written by Lawton Williams, our birthday boy. Lawton married Jeanette Cruz, 1948, Detroit, Michigan. And they had two daughters, Joan and Jeanette. And it says here, he just recorded one album himself called Between Truck Stops in 1971. He just primarily had singles that he came out with. But anyway, he was a frequent live performer with many appearances on country music, TV and radio shows, and continued to both compose and perform right up to shortly before he died on his 85th birthday, saying that as long as country music fans want to hear traditional country music, that's what I'll be writing and recording. One of his daughters reported that even on his deathbed, he was still working on lyrics. What a great guy, Lawton Williams. So that one album was Between Truck Stops. We'll take a song off that, take us through the news. Truck Driver Blues is called, Lawton Williams.

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0: Good morning, I'm Nicola Wright. Parts of Greymouth and Cobden on the west coast are flooded after a thunderstorm overnight. Fire and emergency crews have gone to help at about half a dozen homes that have flooded and have also been at a slip that's come down on a road in Cobden. The Grey District Council says State Highway 7 is closed between Greymouth and Stillwater. A heavy rain watch was in place for the Westland Ranges until early this morning but has now expired. The stormy weather is forecast to move north over the North Island today. Netball New Zealand insists the loosening of eligibility rules does not mean it's given up on having a professional domestic competition. With the future of the ANZ Premiership in doubt, the governing body has removed the need for players to get dispensation to play overseas and remain eligible for the Silver Ferns. Chair Alistair Carruthers told Morning Report a professional league is still central to Netball New Zealand's plans.
1: I don't think we've given up on a professional competition at all. We're very committed to finding a pathway for players right the way through from community to podium. But the current model is very challenging from a financial perspective.
0: Alistair Carruthers says the ANZ Premiership will post a loss of about $3.7 million this year. A sexual assault investigation into a young man with a promising career in sport was so flawed the police have reopened the case. The former officer who was in charge of the 2010 inquiry is now also under investigation. An internal review found the handling of the case by former Detective Senior Sergeant Darren Folau was poor and the teenage complainant was not listened to and not believed. It also found that the young man's sporting career was prioritised over any offending against the girl, who was 15 at the time. He was 19. It says the sportsman, whose name is suppressed, was culpable for sexual conduct with a person aged under 16. The Children's Commissioner says a report on child poverty reveals the country's national shame. The Ministry of Social Development's Child Poverty Report has found that 13% of children are living in material hardship, up from 11% 3 years earlier. The Children's Commissioner, Claire Ahmed, says the government is failing to protect the rights of the 170,000 children living in poverty.
2: New Zealand needs to put more focus on caring for children, respecting children and valuing children. We are simply not going to move forward as a country if we keep leaving thousands of children behind in material hardship.
0: Claire Ahmed has written an open letter calling for cross-party collaboration to end child poverty. The White House is insisting that Donald Trump has repeatedly told Saudi officials that the kingdom must normalize ties with Israel as part of a nuclear deal with the United States. Mr. Trump made the condition known in a social media post yesterday. He says the deal will be approved, indicating it's not yet been finalised, despite the joint announcement of it yesterday. Spokesperson Caroline Levitt has told reporters Saudi Arabia's Mohammed bin Salman has been told the deal will be off if Saudi Arabia refuses the request.
3: As you know, the president just put out this statement a few hours ago. I don't believe he's had a call with MBS in the hours since. However, this is something that he has raised in previous conversations and has also said many times in the past.
0: The kingdom is yet to respond. Documents show some laptops in the Beehive bunker could not access the emergency management system as a destructive storm bore down on the South Island last October. The agency responsible says now that it didn't matter, as staff had other devices that did work. Phil Pennington reports.
4: The problem comes to light in a review of how the National Emergency Management Agency was shifted from one department to another late last year. It says the reshuffle, costing $2 million, was effective but done hastily and a host of difficulties were underestimated. In one case, it says a vendor failed to fully finish a job, leading to the problem with new laptops staff had been issued. But existing bunker laptops did work. Department of Internal Affairs, where NEMA was shifted to, says it has since made technical changes to allow access.
0: The man who killed Senior Sergeant Lynn Fleming is to be sentenced for her murder in the High Court at Nelson today. After a two-week trial in May, Hayden Tasker was found guilty of murdering Lynn Fleming and seriously injuring her colleague, Senior Sergeant Adam Ramsey. He drove at the pair in Nelson's Buxton car park on New Year's Day last year. A jury found Tasker intended to murder Ms. Fleming and injure Mr. Ramsey when he hit them with a car. The jurors rejected his claim that he crashed into the officers in a failed attempt to take his own life. That's the news. Now with sport, here's Joe Porter.
5: The opening ceremony for the Glasgow Commonwealth Games is in full swing with judo athlete Moira de Villiers and weightlifter David Leitie, the New Zealand flag bearers. The Silver Ferns netballers are hoping to win gold in Scotland, and coach Dame Nolene Tolua says her players are fully focused despite the uncertain future of the domestic game. With next year's ANZ Premiership in limbo, Netball New Zealand has changed its eligibility rules, removing the need for players to get dispensation to play overseas. Dame Nolene says she's been inspired by the Silver Ferns' ability to focus on the task at hand.
6: We've been very open with our players in regards to the support that we can offer them, and knowing that they're having conversations. We know things are happening, but we just got to channel our own energy towards this Commonwealth Games.
5: The Silver Ferns' opening game is against hosts Scotland tomorrow night. The Black Caps have confirmed an 8-match white ball tour of England next September ahead of the 50-over World Cup in Southern Africa. And the top-of-the-table Panthers beat the Eels 24-18 in last night's NRL clash in Sydney. That's your sports news.
7: Throwing a great party your friends will relive for years to come. Well, it takes a bit of organising, eh? Like there's the six-packs and packs of peanuts to get. There's also the invites to the pack from the footy team. And that pack of party animals. You know, those friends who party at the drop of a hat. Then there's the all-important party pact. Like dishing up some substantial eats, not just some flaky chips. Laying on some equally absorbing party games. Along with some interesting, non-alky liquid refreshments. So your guests get to take it easy. And for those who may have had a little too much, arrange some safe transport home. And if all else fails, heaven forbid, have them sleep over. And why do you got all this trouble, you may ask yourself? Well, you don't want to get your mates into trouble, do you? Host responsibility. It's as simple as that. Now, isn't that what a friend would do?
8: 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Glen Sterling Motors, phone 214-9440. 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
9: Right, yeah, looking outside, it's partly cloudy here in the deep south. Temperature 6.7 degrees. No sun shining here as yet. 17 is the high today for you in Christchurch. 11 overnight. 11 degrees at the moment. 3 overnight. A 15k northerly gusting 19. Mostly cloudy with the odd shower today and overnight, and in the morning tomorrow, and then clearing up in the afternoon tomorrow. 8 degrees tomorrow. And sunset tonight at 5.23. So to Oamaru, today's expected here for you is to be 12 with a low of 3. 9.9 currently, 11k nor'wester gusting 19. Mostly cloudy with a few showers developing in the afternoon, turning southwesties at night. Tomorrow it'll be nice and fine and 9 degrees, and sunset will be at 5.25. So to Alexandra, today's high is 10 with a low of minus 1. 5.1 currently, a 2k northerly gusting 7, mostly cloudy with rain developing this afternoon with light winds. Tomorrow we find 6 degrees. And to Dunedin, at the moment it is, temperature there is 8.4, a high of 12 today with 4 overnight, a 2k northwesterly gusting 6, mostly cloudy with a few showers from afternoon, northerlies turning southwesterlies and strengthening at night time. So some rain overnight, and tomorrow it'll be fine and 7 degrees. In Gore, 10 the high with the low of 0, 6.5 at the moment, a 4k southeaster gusting 7. Rain developing this afternoon, westies turning southerlies at night. Tomorrow it'll be fine and 6 degrees. And to Invercargill, our high today is 11 with a low of 1, 4.9 currently, a 9k northerly gusting 13, rain developing this afternoon, northerlies turning southwesties in the evening. And tomorrow it'll be nice and fine, 7 degrees, and sunset is at 5.30. The hottest place to be At the moment, it's in Christchurch, Port Hills, 14.1. Wairuru at 3.2 is the coldest. Wellington's Lower Bay at 43 k's the windiest. And St Arden at 5.4 millimetres is the wettest.
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John Anderson and Marty Stewart with Mama Tried. And before that we had Let's Chase Each Other Around the Room. And that there, of course, was Marty and Merle Haggard. Here's Katie Underwood.

That's a great sound. Love it. Alison from Carrie Underwood, their two black Cadillacs. Here's Melody Dwyer.

Melanie Dyer with a song called Song for That. Well, we missed out on the birthday girl yesterday of Alison Krauss, born in Decatur in Illinois in 1971, made her, what, 55 now? 55. She was born Alison Maria Krauss in Decatur, Illinois, to Fred and Louise. Fred was a German immigrant who came to the US in 52 at the age of 12 and taught his native language while he earned a doctorate in psychology. He later went into the business of real estate. Among the properties he owned was the so-called American Football House, located in Urbana, which was featured on the cover of the first album by the EMO band American Football. Louise Krauss, an American of German and Italian descent, is the daughter of artists and works as an illustrator of magazines and textbooks. Fred and Louise met while they were studying in the University of Illinois and subsequently had Alison. He was born, as I said, in 1971. After a brief residence, I don't want to go there. Mother played piano and acoustic guitar. Alison was exposed to folk music at home, and she heard rock and pop music on the radio. She liked Gary Numan's pop song Cars and rock bands such as Foreigner, Bad Company and Electric Light Orchestra. Her brother Victor played piano and double bass in high school and launching a career as a jazz and rock multi-instrumentalist. At her mother's insistence, Alison began studying classical violin at the age of 5. She was reluctant to spend time practicing, but she continued with classical lessons until she was 11. She said, "Her mother tried to find interesting things for me to do and wanted to get me involved in music, in addition to art and sports." Alison was also very active in roller skating, and in her teens, she finally decided on a career in music rather than roller derby. In the mid-79, her mother, Alison's mother, saw a notice for an upcoming fiddle competition at the Champaign County Fair, and she bought a bluegrass fiddle instruction book and the 1977 bluegrass album Duets by violinist Richard Green. Alison learned by ear to play several songs. Instruction book and the 1977 bluegrass album Duets by violinist Richard Green. Alison learned by ear to play several songs from the album, including Tennessee Waltz, which she practiced on violin while

complex riffs by ear, quickly turning them into her own versions. 81-82, Alison performed at the Marvin Lee Flesman County Dance Band, in which she fiddled and sang. In 83, her parents bought her a custom violin made by hand in Missouri, her first adult-sized instrument. At age 13, she won the Walnut Valley Festival fiddle competition, and the Society of Preservation of Bluegrass America named her the most promising fiddler in the Midwest. She was also called Virtuoso by Vanity Fair magazine. Then she met up with Dan Tominski around 84 at a festival held by the Society. Every current member of her band Union Station first met her at these festivals. Krauss made her a recording debut in 86 on an independent album called Different Strokes in collaboration with Swamp Wise and Jim Hoyles, and featured her brother Victor Krauss. From the age of 12, she performed with bassist and songwriter John Pennell in a band called Silver Rail, replacing André Zon. Pennell later changed the band's name to Union Station after another band was discovered by the same name, Silver Rail. Later that year, she signed to Rounder Records in 87. At the age of 16, released her debut album, Too Late to Cry, with Union Station as their backup band. Alison's debuted solo album was quickly followed by her first group album with Union Station, called Two Highways. The album included the traditional tunes Wild Bill Jones and Beaumont Rag, along with the bluegrass interpretation of the Allman Brothers' Midnight Rider. Have I got any of those songs of hers? Let's have a look, see here. Do, do, do, do, do. I got Midnight Rider, so we'll throw that one over there.

and I write it for Alison Krauss and her group at Union Station. And the first single that was, she earned her first Grammy Award for an album called I've Got That Old Feeling in 1990. But the first single to be tracked by Billboard, it got onto Billboard magazine.

Yeah, lovely sound of Alison Krauss there, who was possesses a soprano voice that's been described as angelic. It certainly is too. She has said her musical influences include J.D. Crowe, Ricky Skaggs and Tony Rice. Many of her songs are described as sad and are often about love, especially lost love, though Alison has a close involvement with her group and a long career in music. She rarely performs music she has written herself. She has also described her general approach to constructing an album as starting with a single song and selecting other tracks based on the first to give the final album a somewhat consistent theme and mood. She most commonly performs in the bluegrass and country genres, though she has had two songs on the adult contemporary charts. She has worked with rock artists such as Fish and Sting and Robert Plant, of course. And I don't think she would make music videos at the beginning of her career, but after recording her first, she was convinced it was so bad that she would never do another. Nonetheless, she has continued to make music videos. Many of her first voices she saw were by bluegrass artists like Dan Kaminsky. Was noted the video for Thriller was very popular at the time and she was first exposed to music videos. Anyway, performances, she has said she used to dislike working in a studio where she had to perform the same song repeatedly, but has come to like studio work roughly the same as live stage performances. Her own favourite concert experiences include watching Three Foreigners concert during a single tour, a Dolly Parton concert and a Larry Sparks concert. And because she's recorded with numerous artists, they're always singing out for her to accompany them with her fiddle playing and also her lovely voice. And just trying to find one here. Where are we here? Did one here with Don Williams before he died.

Don Williams and Alison Krauss. I just came here for the music. Alison said one of her best songs, one of her most favourite songs she loves to play is this one here.

0: It's a great sound to ride, the lucky one there from Alison Krauss in Union Station. And Alison born this day in yesterday, actually, 1971. So we'll come back and maybe strike another song of hers over after we do a bit of comedy from Bill Engvall.
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2: And my neighbor just bought one of these new invisible pet fences. You know that cable that shocks the dog? And he's bragging about it. He goes, it cost me $1,000. I'm thinking, just go get an invisible dog. Because you think about that. You walk in somebody's yard, the guy goes, well, I got a dog that'll eat you up. You're going to be like, well, where is he? And he goes, that's all you need to know. You're going to be a little wary. Now, he's got one of these Omen dogs, those Rottweilers. And every day, that dog would wait for me to walk down the sidewalk. And he'd wait till I got between the car parked on the street and the chain link fence, so I had nowhere to go. He had the timing perfect. I'd get right there, boy, he'd come out of them bushes. Man, every night I'd jump up on the car, cuss the dog. And if a dog could laugh, this dog laughed every day. Well, then his owner tore down that chain link fence and buried that invisible pet cable. Well, the dog had to be trained. Well, I was more than happy to help with the training of that dog. I looked forward to our training sessions. I'd go walking down the sidewalk. I'd get to that fella's yard. I'd walk right in the middle of that yard. Here come that dog. And I'd jump back across that cable. He'd hit it. And by God, I can laugh, and I did. But you know what's sad? Is ever since he buried that pet cable, it's killed that dog and my relationship. Now the dog don't even care. I'll walk right in the guy's house. Dog looks at me like, whatever. Jewelry's in that drawer right there. Go get it. Hey, I ain't gonna stop you. He's shocking me everywhere I go. And you know that this dog had to have been shocked like 1,000 times before he realized this was bad. Because we love our dogs. But let's face it, they're not the brightest animal come out of the pet store, are they? No, they're not. It's the same animal that goes for the fake throw every time. But that's why they're man's best friend. Because guys want buddies that are dumber than they are. So do women, but they've already got men.
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0: Yeah, it's a good one there, Bill Engvall there with Invisible Fence. You could do with a few of those around the place too. Anyway, back to Alison Krauss. And a few years ago, she went to, or she was a guest at a concert for Paul Simon. And they were doing some songs. People in that concert were doing some songs that Paul Simon had written and become famous with. So here she is, teamed up with Jerry Douglas, who's in her band, and Sean Colvin, who's also a singer, doing the Boxer.

Yeah, it's a great sound. Alison Krauss, and along with Sean Colvin and Jerry Douglas on dobro with the Boxer. And she's been married once. She married Pat Bergeson, and he is an American guitarist, harmonica player, as well as a songwriter based in Nashville. But that marriage only lasted 4 years. She has one child to that marriage, born in 1999. I think it's a boy, I'm not sure. It doesn't say what's a boy or a girl, but anyway, it's either one or the other. And she has, in Illinois, where she comes from, she has a highway there that's named Honorary Alison Krauss Way. Great entertainer. She had one number one hit with Kenny Rogers and Billy Dean.

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0: Good morning, I'm Nicola Wright. The Grey District Mayor says the area is facing a significant clean-up from widespread flooding triggered by an overnight thunderstorm. Fire and Emergency went to help deal with flooding in about half a dozen homes, including in Greymouth and Cobden. The flooding's also forced the closure of State Highway 7 between Greymouth and Stillwater. Grey District Mayor Tanya Gibson says crews have been out since 2 o'clock this morning assessing damage and clearing debris. She says the flooding is mostly in Greymouth and Cobden, as well as some outer suburbs like Brunner and Runanga.
1: We had a lot of rain come through on the catchments on the hills, which has brought a lot of rain down into town, into those areas, and which has brought a lot of debris down as well.
0: Tanya Gibson says more road closures are being put in place. Netball New Zealand says the ANZ Premiership is not sustainable in its current form and could become amateur to keep it alive. The competition's expected to post a loss of about $3.7 million in 2026, and Netball New Zealand will need to use its cash reserves to cover the deficit. Its chair, Alistair Carruthers, says a professional competition is still central to its plans, but it can't afford to keep propping up the ANZ Premiership.
2: I honestly do not know whether it will be amateur or professional. What we do need to find, though, is a competition that's more affordable for everybody involved. It's really going to take our savings away quite quickly if we can't find a more sustainable model.
0: With the ANZ Premiership in limbo, Netball New Zealand has removed the need for players to get dispensation to play overseas and remain eligible for the Silver Ferns. A delegate for the nurses' organisation says IT outages are adding to the burdens faced by already pressured staff. Connectivity between a main data centre and Waikato hospitals failed on Wednesday, leading to longer waiting times and some surgeries being delayed. It's one of several similar problems with hospital IT systems this year. Nurse Tracy Chisholm says modern upgrades are placing extra strain on old IT systems. She says staff need a simple, reliable system to ensure the safety of patients and staff. The man who killed Senior Sergeant Lynn Fleming is to be sentenced for her murder in the High Court at Nelson today. Hayden Tasker was found guilty in May of murdering Lynn Fleming and seriously injuring her colleague, Senior Sergeant Adam Ramsey. Samantha G reports.
3: In the early hours of New Year's Day last year, Hayden Tasker drove at a group of police officers in Nelson's Buxton car park before doubling back to turn around and ram a patrol car. Lynn Fleming and Adam Ramsey were on foot patrol when they were both hit by the car driven by Tasker. A jury found he intended to murder Lynn Fleming and injure Adam Ramsey when he hit the pair. They rejected his claim that he crashed into the officers in a failed attempt to take his own life.
0: An Iranian living in New Zealand says people in her home country are suffering as the United States keeps announcing more missile strikes. The government has issued a renewed warning for New Zealanders to leave Iran as soon as possible. Ida Tavasolis from the Iranian Solidarity Group says the attacks on civilians and Iran's infrastructure are worrying her.
4: I would like for the attacks to stop right now because they're just getting out of control and they're heavily impacting on the civilian population of Iran. We are talking about an extremely hot summer in Iran without any electricity. People are suffering.
0: Ida Tavasoli hopes the New Zealand government will condemn the attacks and work with the international community to stop them. Figures show applications from overseas for United Kingdom citizenship and passports have soared since the rules for dual citizens changed. Many New Zealanders with British or Irish heritage were caught by surprise at the start of the year when they found they could no longer travel back to the UK on their New Zealand passport. UK Home Office figures show passport applications from overseas almost tripled to more than 300,000 in the first quarter of the year. Some people applied for British citizenship by descent, and the 12 months to March had the highest number of UK citizenship applications on record. That's the news.
5: 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That's equivalent to a whole town. Smoking. 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
6: 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Glen Sterling Motors, phone 214-9440. That's 214-9440. Yes, weather, it's going on 7 after 10 on this partly cloudy morning here in the deep south. No sun shining, 8.4 degrees outside the studio. In the west, from Northland to Wellington, including the Coromandel, the Bay of Plenty, the central high country, cloudy periods, rain developing this morning in Taranaki, Kapiti and Wellington. Later in the day, further north, possibly thunderstorms with about the coast. Gisborne, the Wairarapa, cloud increasing, scattered rain from afternoon. Nelson and Marlborough, cloudy, rain easing to scattered showers this morning. Buller to Westland, occasional showers with thunderstorms possible, snow low to 600 metres. And Canterbury, Otago, Salton, mostly cloudy, scattered rain inland this morning. Isolated showers elsewhere, mainly this afternoon. Snow above 400 metres this evening. Fiordland, Stewart Island, rain heavy at times with thunderstorms possible until evening. Snow low to 400 metres this afternoon. And the Chatham Islands is mainly fine. Auckland, today's high is 16, low of 9, with showers. Into Wellington, it's showers and strong winds and 13 degrees. And Wanaka, it's 9, with a low of 1. And Queenstown the same, 9 with a low of 1. And both with showers. In Christchurch, at the moment, 12.6, 17 high with a low of 3, a 15k northerly, gusting 19. Mostly cloudy with a few afternoon showers and some showers in the overnight in the morning. Tomorrow clearing to fine in the afternoon and 8 degrees in the afternoon. And for Oamaru today, a high expected of 12, a low of 3, 11.7 currently. A 13k nor'wester gusting 22, occasional rain from afternoon. Nor'westers turning south'westers at night. Tomorrow fine and 9 degrees. And to Alexandra, it's a high expected of 10 with minus 1, 6.5. Currently easterly at 6, gusting 9. Mostly cloudy with rain developing this afternoon with light winds. Fine tomorrow, 6 degrees. And to Dunedin, it's a high of 12 with a low of 4. 9.3 are currently there. A 4k easterly, gusting 7. Occasional rain from this afternoon with cloudy all day, I'd say this. And tomorrow it'll be some showers overnight and fine tomorrow, 7 degrees. And sunset is at 5.24. In Gore, today's high is 10 with a low of 0, 6 at the moment, a 4k nor'west gusting 7. Rain developing this afternoon, westies turning southerly at night, fine tomorrow, 6 degrees. In Invercargill, our high today, 11 with a low of 1, 6.8 at the moment, a 13k northerly gusting 15. Rain developing this afternoon, northerlies turning southwesties this evening. Tomorrow it'll be fine, 7 degrees. And sunset will be at 5.30. The hottest place to be is in Napier at 14.9, Mosgiel at 3.9 is the coldest, Opunaki at 44k is the windiest, and Nelson 8.4 millimetres is the wettest. So that's the latest we have in the news weather here at Country Radio. It's now 10 after 10. Standing by, we're joining up with Eunice this morning, and I'll come back at 1 with an update. So till then, well, we celebrated two birthdays, didn't we? We celebrated Lawton Williams, born this day in, when were you born, Lawton? 1922. He died in 2007. And Alison Krauss, born in 1971. So, till next time, thanks for listening. Take care and bye for now.
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